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Jume Dieno Asukusua Utie. Enchebiana taking you closer to heaven. Taking you closer to your pastor. 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Ya kotano so ne, ya kotano so. 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Yenny, Sofo. Reverend Peter Kwaku Yabua Kasai. Then you called Tanos Wanyan Kwanta. Yeah. I was glad when they said unto me, let us go into the house of the Lord. Okay. In the house of the Lord, there is liberty. In the house of the Lord, there is joy. In the house of the Lord, there is deliverance. And no pay qua, sorry. Good morning to you, my sister Ramat, inside Pathasi. Ramat, I see you. I see Dave Minam Kwaso Kwa, sorry. Can you call Great Glory Ministry International? Also, for Penny on that staff, we are your Reverend Collins Kwame Kese. Great man of God, that we Abram Yamidi Niye Juma. In fact, I called him very short in notice. My chairman said he's ready for Christ. He's ready for Christ. Always ready for Christ. Oh, Nyamisha Reverend Collins Kwame Kese. Prophet Nyamisha no pay. Say wajia tumsa no pay. 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Nyame be for so pega ye honhom abra ye kwa sori 11.5 ye nyame munyum kakra ya shebo sumi ya si ye nyame sempa and it is abre means abre kwa me call Great Glory Ministry International. So for penny that's have you a prophet Collins Kwame Kese na nyame afare so ni akasa. He's definitely going to help us. In this month of October, let's listen to the word of the Lord. Prophet, Yemwakwa Baba, hello FM Zone.

0: Fina Misa Kanya Mini Pa Prophet Collins Kwame Kese. As I walk up about Hello FM soon, no pay.
1: The Junior Junior, so Mijitum Paz, Namia Hordin in two minty, Ubia,
0: no Quasem, no Crepa. Na Great Glory Ministry International, where we are Quantaso, as a woman, what is saying, and no pay. Moya, how many services? Then a Koso Ho.
1: And now I see me, I'm a pay one service. In the summer, no crash, I see a chief woman who don't know my major office. Yes, and a best motivational party. Oh, you may game.
0: Oh, I am really touched. Just a Makuma Tommy M. A chief woman who don't cry. Okay, so I'm a pay man, bless you and Sandy Aquasari.
1: Yeah, that's civilly. Yeah, bomb pie. Yeah, that was when I'm a tomb for Sir Radwan Tommy M. Now the end at Sha Bosumin Kong Ediura Bosume a Dunia de Toso and Nine Emu. Ishrao Ayudin Kasia and Maudin Kung Kono so Radi Pijao, Yakase Muniyo, Yakase and Shira and Munyam, and for was semusubriti emunrai fumu away sudim. Amen.
0: Amen.
1: Anabay Deviandre Isaiah chapter 60:1. Isaiah chapter 60:1. Many an anga o kainam kame. Yeah, so I have a Bible reader. And I'm so brainy.
0: Okay.

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Nana Hese Odri. And welcome to your sacrum, Nana Hese Odri. Mema. Nana Akwabu. Favor, Osi Dave, I always listen to you every morning in Germany before I go to church. Favor, Nyamishao Ati. Favor, Nyamishao.

pa. 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Hello Chairman Dave. 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I hope you're also doing well. 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

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Good morning. I'm not paying any radio. I say, what you came out, quack, I say, radio, me that was sick. Kaka, kaka, kaka. I say, radio, me that was you. Radio, me that was you. One more day, dear mommy. I'm a quack, sorry. Radio, me too much, I read me that sick. Obinsa, when Timmy fans saw Iomu. Radio, me Timmy saw Iomu to a dear. Radio, me that was sick. Radio, me shame in Pabua, me that was sick. The radio, I say, the radio, I say, the radio, I say. For how far he has brought us. For how far he has brought his people. Me sit there, Radiasi. Thank you, Jesus. Oh, himma, Tisha. De Radiasi, anopei. De Radiasi, nyenyamia, yeneso. 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Me sit there, Radiasi. 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

Yeah, radio CEO, Papa Taxi Driver. Papa Trotro Driver, when you conductor. Yeah, radio C. Yeah, radio C. Nadia radio and a song. Yeah, man, I'm more. Yeah, radio and a song. Minyaba, Nana Kunedu. Nana Kunedu Ajemai. A.K.A. Original Good Wife. I say, Dave, must say that for more. Me kunu maame. That for more. Hey, Dave, wish me yakopa. Oba penny. Ajua Osua. Now, Dave, nyami adma Tuesday, ya 6 October 2026. And ye yen 1 week war, a Joshua Abinasi. Hey, Dave, Mr. Mame yakopa. Original. 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Nyame aduma Tuesday ewo Joso Abinasi ye nyebe abetawo chi amwaye wase oba pani ajwa uzuwa ni 1 week ni why nyame chichire busiane re na kuna do original good wife nyame chichire mu re. The Bible says we should mourn with those who are mourning, and when we are rejoicing, we should rejoice with those who are rejoicing. Chrisella, aka Christine. Oh, Tom Pabwa, we're doom A line to crew. I say, Dave, I'm listening to you live this morning whilst I'm going to church. Oh, Chrisella. Oh, Chrisella. Let me shout. Colin Samofa, aka website. Let me shout. The wife of Governor Fons, Mrs. Emilia Equia Dufour, aka Sweet Mama 16. Governor Yere, be a bishop, Governor Fon, Yere, be among Kanjan, said Dave Hammers in Amishan. Why? Now, me say me dana say. Mrs. Emilia Equia Dufour, Governor Fon wife. Governor Fon wife. A.K.A. Mrs. Governor. Yami Shaupa. Mr. Ralph Williams, good morning. Mama Gifted Uncle, good morning. Debbie, Ossie Dave, I'm in Accra. Rich. And I'm listening to you live. Oh, what an encouragement. Good morning, Dave. Debbie, thank you so much for following us. This is Hello FM, Despite Media. And this is your Gospel Hour. Debbie Utie won't cry out, sorry. Hi, Debbie Adase, Adase, thank you so much. Mama Gifty, don't call.

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1: There'd be so.
0: No, they didn't say that, no, sir. They said that, sir, me, but sir, but.
1: But what if you only put two bonum?
0: Aha, I'm with the two bonum. Sir, who's the friend who was idea here?
1: Yeah.
0: We are there, yet the two bonum, the two bonum, you are your whole fear bonds.
1: What do you have a show, but I've said, oh, boha, it is another idea.
0: But elder, not your point.
1: Oh.
0: Elder, sir, no, Sabrino. Presiding elder seba apostle la di job ya me presiding elder.
1: Oh.
0: Na papa no me kai se. Ye po de pio person ma me platform ma me tojo.
1: Sa.
0: De pia da che se. Not a single day asomasi wa fo ma che. Ah. Omunim asomasi ashasi ene beka ye meke.
1: Ye ba so
0: de pia.
1: Oh
0: wow. Ma me kwa ma me tojo. Na me tojo soa. Na elder se no. Muya de. Oh. And the end one when he said, presenting the elders about what type bringing in our beer so bar. Oh, you sue me. Na, or more cassette, Augustina, we are the Yerohon, Yerohon, Bibi, Womunya, me do be ye, Bibi, Dachin, and see, Emma, me who say, Bibi, Womimu,
1: okay.
0: And Sabrino, na, Pentecost, Emma say, would you for bar, no, Ashanti region.
1: Mm-hmm.
0: Hey, Mama Adams, my name is Watini Dinda.
1: Oh, okay.
0: Mama Adams, Mama okay. Adams, no new tafu.
1: Okay.
0: Ye che Kumasi South and North Muno.
1: Mm-hmm.
0: Oh, no ko new tafu.
1: Okay.
0: If I say Kumasi North.
1: Mm-hmm.
0: But no yen empire bono dichemsu.
1: Okay.
0: And see every Wednesday bia na me mame ma yeko. Say you feel quite a
1: sabre in school, someone so no jina bear saying.
0: Sat time on school, say my fan say, na me wo bear classes. But sabre no, me mame pre say, sit in kofo, kase bibi wo mimuno, or be make sure say, sabibi chrono, a bet na mimuna ebe pie, ha, inti, or dem pibo, et a tame.
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0: aha se my friend said, vacation time.
1: Oh, okay.
0: And I said, time,
1: okay.
0: If you school back, and I say, I'm not quiet.
1: Okay.
0: And I said, time, be I quiet them up. You are around, you know.
1: Mm-hmm.
0: Huh. 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
1: Oh.
0: It's and say, make I say, Bruby, you call ya me too, Jumu, and my men, farm, it's not an asso. 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
0: Oh,
1: darling, no.
0: And then I just do. Yeah, touch it. 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I say, ya chikilo gume koma ponso. 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
0: baby.
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1: And then worry, next week, once a brand new basso, or baby, you are dancing in now, and my cousin give it me a view. 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
0: She has a way a jambua by any. 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
0: Na muano ukase we need to be sure school no kura wonye dey wonko.
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0: Bacha Debbie.
1: I then am watching because it's somewhat thing.
0: Didn't he
1: ask? 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
0: be brie. 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
0: program. 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
0: 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But I say sorry. 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
0: 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Ti member and said that she said onwa de di akatu asu.
1: Yes, I've been there. If you mwede ki ake ken kasu mwe ni jo hon.
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1: Oh okay. The 26 na ye too early man.
0: I said nyami adwuma na gye me. Nti me need time say.
1: I don't know person your Roman sister na.
0: Me person my Roman sister but me who ni say. I say our rebe gi.
1: Ubre.
0: Ubre nyina.
1: Okay.
0: But sana ye how are we better to ho?
1: Yeah.
0: Because me worry ye no.
1: Yeah.
0: Ah ministry come on.
1: Mhm.
0: If you share ni adi adi, he has been just say why ye in shirama ye and now no pay if you fear around 5 something. Yeah, that's what you have. And you better
1: yes, a diane kura no, just one wash ya kakra.
0: Nimdi or Nimu yen, so why any sa?
1: Comrades, we have been here, the animal in Germany.
0: What to me, the animal was a son and penal.
1: What your father
0: said, you make a jian. 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Sometimes, credu baby, a sesame yen, you mukrana, me who is semi makra. 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
1: Eya,
0: 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Me first term atwe mu yasan review yen, ama me second term mu na me wei. 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Ube ye se.
1: So when you want to celebrate his
0: cry, ministry to celebrate his cry, chama asan de ba na ansin, Nisan ye neck member. And now you're online meeting, and now you're con crying. I dear China, you say music, I can't, me shop, I can't, if he has some, I can't. It's a Sankanyami and family kuna, mamia. And Kaebia were in a good dada because
1: a
0: human edding. And now we hear boafo. Said the Bible can say, a man, I hear a mamma boafo. Media me huni say,
1: Ukrana, I
0: am a boafo.
1: Adani.
0: Because. And you have a baby.
1: Wow, you
0: are. And Kadia, and Nebesi Nenka, Unhunanisa.
1: Yeah.
0: And music journey is soon to that. Say, yeah, can you say, you know, make a program. Programs, you know, because of the way my ministry is sitting it.
1: Mm-hmm.
0: Worship conference, it was 3 days, 4 days.
1: Mm-hmm.
0: Revival, it was. Yeah, they will come over who could be 3 days.
1: Slim baby.
0: Slim baby, tamale, bonga, wa, baby, ah, one nam. 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
1: Mommy, mommy, miss our way. 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
0: Pacho, your friend, Nana Kwame.
1: Nana Kwame, Eji.
0: Aye.
1: When no one must say?
0: And nine.
1: Mamma, you say?
0: Yes, sir, Baba.
1: Obani toss you say?
0: Obani, a penny.
1: Would you, my dear Munu, yin say, ne, wa wum, unquala, and a shano?
0: Nana Kwame, Eji.
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0: Ah, and Nipa, it will be lunching, cry out to me, or to me, a number drew a home. Now share 17 albums. 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Never, dear man, you must watch now, Bessine, maybe Musu to Tumu.
1: And we are the
0: original. 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
1: I was a CIA, my horn in all form. See, I can't.
0: What may you go?
1: The man, yeah, I ain't your major man.
0: 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Why would the wind to me?
1: And she's like, I
0: can't. But we are the year. Mommy, come on, mommy, say, mommy.
2: So forget to invite me, remember why? Invite me.
0: Yeah, mommy wants some more. What's that? I don't know if we will be all cry. Oh, by your sorry. Obu ye open prayer on metodium. Obu okura na this be a district convention area and obeba. Just one of fine say one no obo blaster or back a sim. Be will be more bre one once ya. Or for the baby and yamia pregenetry. Obi ye no open prayer, obesori ava. Okura so any miss any pattern, obesori atojum. Yes, be a. Meme dear baby and bedrone dear. Make I had the big radio need to open prayer or say one on the not to open prayer. What you open prayer? Mommy intesa. And the mommy say, who do you go through? And Kalan Kala, but mommy say, Obe Baba Him Kala, mommy is of Ketuana. Mommy, my member won't change. The Bibica Krebiaka. Now we hear me, hello, dear, say, wow, money. 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
2: 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A radical cost to account.
0: Amen.
2: 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So when you are Brisica, when you are Mreshe, a man who are called no man who need you, and no friend now working him at the Sydney. Also, I keep it keeping on. Why? 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
0: 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It will appear the BC I was qua. When you know, Mumma Kaya, hm, Nayan Shra eradidin, a yen she mukesi, Obi beside were an opera will inshrive him, say, and then he ever say, Nam said, you will be a say you can to say you lazy, you say
1: you will be a
0: fra, you will be a fabra.
1: Na
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1: Oh, boy,
0: writing to business and a master of models today.
1: Maybe, sir.
0: Ah,
1: Moyase.
0: But, me dear, ministry mono. Say, rather, mommy, who coin coins and mean quodia? Mini problem, dear. She's of Ketua, dear, mini bubble program.
1: My
0: 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But your number near 0244 62 99 72 0244 62 99 72 na ojira ana uhu bibia esanse sa da no jume die no mi ana mi di nti ebia na wo free line we ya ne bia me ntumi amfa
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1: yeah ekwo
0: ready show what ready show
1: me man is on the hamio. So by what will be?
3: I'm going to be a little bit.
1: I'm not sure. 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
1: and then maso because and then the members of the Pentecost church you know
0: yeah
1: my testimony is about 4 million
0: yeah and they do via see baby who should book yeah then we
1: Ghana and Guana may go
0: baby yara
1: about 4 million
0: yeah Islamic countries in Nara Dubai Qatar
1: yeah oh yeah
0: and more branches
1: they call Dubai and madame from here of a family and was Jawa Ali
0: yeah.
1: Now, or they make Kobe beer,
0: yeah.
1: Pentecost for she, yeah, son,
0: yeah.
1: Over London, I'm meeting kings, he say, I have to make a seal.
0: And you, when you make a banana, I send me see a young call, me coach a shibaku, a young call, First Kings, chapter 12. First Kings, chapter 12, verse 21.
1: Yeche onyanko pansem.
0: Edibisi 24.
1: I am for Uma, Edim Kain.
0: You.
1: It's a dummy, you know, he say.
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0: 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Sir Kwame.
1: 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Now we say, Bishop was Sir Kwame.
0: Yeah.
1: Now we say, oh, kwa abuchiri.
0: Yeah.
1: Edward, they na sorry no. 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
0: 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And no make am and so can I saw it in church doctrine. Etimi di mpapemu e ba asole mu.
2: And the doctrine ni bi wo ho a
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2: 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that's a Bible doctrine, no? Not any assault doctrine, and corner. Say any pony trans, di, or shady, or say, Debbie. Manjania, Maya,
1: eh, but I wouldn't my assault doctrine say, say my preaching appointment, say me preach here. All the full property, and so is a quote. And so is a quote. One, I know more about, at a year, shall we? Eh, you can't have a
2: Oh, of a grammar, anti, Sanya Manning na Koso, but Ninia Finch, anti, Second Timothy chapter 3, verse 16 in the Bible, and Kasa.
1: I train Finyankupo,
2: and whom Yemu?
1: The
2: Yaman Church,
1: I train ye.
2: As I say, ye did Bible, ne a you in time.
1: Atene
2: 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Yeti Bible ni atene tene wo.
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2: 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And Shannon, whom may have for, and Shannon, whom may have for, where we
1: 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You are sorry, you all crown over here, but your bank account now 5,000 the one. Not just a year, Shannon. 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
2: Why not see old chasuno? 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
1: 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Will be the way, will be ye ni, and only at the end. 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Tilly antias ye. 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
0: 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Who was coming in them? 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What I had here, you have a Pentecost in your example. A Poma Sampa. 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
1: Abua was an animal.
0: None of my day, Esso. 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
1: na na pa intimi bi na na wo ani ade mu
0: dia me ka not mas here 81 dabio 80 and what TV is look at the Ghana for homonym?
1: Homonym.
0: Homonym. 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What you say? 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
0: 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What would you a bra boy young fatum watch? No, no, the acquaintance who say within a gun and needs to buy. Miss you all. And one,
1: Apostle Dr. Kinsino says, because that Christian Assembly Chapel, Quabinia Boom Junction as a phone number 0244 94 67 78
0: Yeah.
1: Member Evangelist Prosper Tano Sukaya on Kwan with a Feta Krabana Safnuo. Number near 0243 70 99 49 0243 70 99 49 Yeah. 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
0: 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You know, se pe ni quality ni wo mu e de be ma o. 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And the asafo penny for the emo. This idea where can you come share now? I think I Timothy, 1 Timothy chapter 4, verse 1. So, Emma, me. Mm-hmm. Yeah. 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
2: Timothy, your mama. 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
0: How did you feel? I was at your chair for 2-4.
2: At your chair for 2-4.
0: Yanko.
2: Na ono kan pepe search na mumbi no sei na mumbi
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0: 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For instance
2: Yeah.
0: Some call me young upon okre. You will be a friend of present truth.
2: So Yame friend will be 40 years in Now can you me some 40 years? Now also so so a friend when you're 40 years. Now pass out challenge me, dear.
0: So come in. Not only you hope and young poor not some for some or so my money not yet. The fact that what you and your mean summon in chess wouldn't be. Na Solomon Muhammad to sell by a cat the wisest man ever to live on this planet is Solomon. Eli wo ho ni man wo benyanko kasa chere Samuel. And this will be abasofu asafu ni mu na odi nchache no kreba ni adum ba wo samuso ni muye ma mu ntan no. So bi kwa me no ni adi o because e bia mo be pam ni pa no na mo se de na ni pa na kan ya no kre. And so then am be ni pa na kwa wie.
2: Evangelist who are then free. Eh.
0: Me dia me mfa do kre hinta da ya kata e troba me ne da ho na me nton twene da. 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
2: na wo de no standpoint na ehia na we ri ehia
0: okay Colossians 3:17 o se bibi amoyo no adwuma mu oni yo mu munye nya o Christo din mu fa so na yakopon ase did there's nothing like trinity e a twon chirechire
2: kan de asafuna na wo mu no
0: za
2: Yeah,
0: no. Mr. Trauma, I'm the hopper next week. Met him the Abanama King Can of Fidian. So, maybe, maybe, so many pop in front of Christmas. Yeah, Historic Adventist Church. Macro,
2: magazine,
0: Macro, you probably see me. I had a cry, and your uncle, Bojaman, could be out there. And Chachan, a truck, cat, I'm here. You may be Salvation. The anunti na so be free asafo mu a we so free fa mama nipa nyina hu no kra wo ka. Ba cho kan text ma koma me. John so che nkom bito. First John chapter 4 verse 1 to 3.
2: First John chapter four. 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
0: Ye ni o. 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Pa cho fa verse 3 de to aso.
2: Me da me fa wi.
0: Pa cho ya fa mi wi.
2: Na wongu biara onkasa Yesu aba hunemu no infi onyankopon.
0: Sa.
2: Ye inti na antikristo a mwate se oba na afei.
0: And is that way I will hope it is a different in Asia, Hong Kong, can was a mere to was a beba. Now I'm crying before some of the crying bebre, send you bebre, send church, sell bonnie and panadi, I have pamra cotton as or no, and your bebre, crying before some of the bandy.
2: Obey, do bebia, a ye babu no muntias ye. Some men meet sad you, we send a babu, different when you did say you were saying,
0: and we are factor. Onze the attendance, I said, Unyan Church, Biba. Now I'm found to us a funny and now I'm cast out cocker there, the eye of Bonnie. But my suffering, no money and tomorrow, you can go. 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
2: Na hano ha ubo suwa Nipano or Chena Gini. Na I would GDM. Ha. He said, Sat, as a way. You know, na busa.
3: Yeah.
2: Oh, no, where there's some way saying, where did you know it's in? Where did you know it's in? Ah. Bumwa. Na, eh, why, na, or the call. Yeah. Ebusha for Papa Mutin, the man's jealous for Spartan or Kayano, who made the Pathetic Club and Asafu. Number is 0243-709949. 0243-709949 and see, peace 104.3. Now, I bought none to.
3: Yeah.
2: If I see again, Sima, me and say,
3: 2-2 cry.
2: 2-2 cry.
3: 2 minutes.
2: Nine. Yeah, yeah, 2-2 na, yeah, and what I mean, stop it, you say, no. We are, and no, so home. Because what you also say, I'm sorry, you say. Yes, what it did.
4: Didn't an apostle have to call defend the church, but any Bible.
2: Any Bible?
4: You have to defend the Bible and the Messiah.
2: From no of an elder Obin. Elder Obin.
4: So, I'm going to break it free, SDA.
2: SDA.
4: And I'm bad Bible research.
2: Aye.
4: And I'm bad
2: Bible research. Aha. Near what? Ashtown. Could I do you have the one? Who's another pastor here?
4: I know your mama told him about my master food and my tea.
2: Hey! But I saw everything dry! Who's will be a year, say, and be dread, this I don't know. Make more for a dobby
4: and church your pastor, the DNA health, dear, only your best. Upon my gain, church, dear, only your best. Only your best. And the author could do
2: it. Hey, make I quote from SD, who's at your temperance society?
4: Sir, yeah.
2: Na Papa Biaba, sorry for frontier, a Bernardano, and about temperance society, a chred, dear, no more Christian, yes, all we. And when we are in home church, Mother Dano, no, you didn't know so. On some numb way, you send me and me, swim me and me, swim me and me. Prabant, why the host of Barbara, I said, oh, Piaco. Now, who's the Indian? I said, oh, what any? What am I? I can't creep near you, not Debbie. A baby headroom, eh?
3: Yeah.
2: I was, baby headroom, eh? No, so. And no one depend, me and Papa have been before. Well, blue. I can't be here. I can't.